to avoid hazardous surf and damage on the ocean. Monitor local weather.

wind force of 2 knots, pressure 1,021.1 millibars. Offshore buoy 59, wind force of 8 knots, pressure 1,017.0 millibars. Headpoint

14 knots, water temperature 62, pressure 1013.7 millibars.

winds are 12 10 knots. Water temperature 62. Pressure 1014.6 millibars. Sea high speed every 10 seconds. Across the range, winds are 12 and 14 knots.

the water.

46 degrees north at 12 knots. Pressure 1,021.2 millibars. Offshore buoy 59.

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Monitor local weather. Surf and turn forecast at www.weather.gov/NTR. Sunrise sunset and tidal generation for the San Francisco Bay Area for Friday, September 4th. The sunset tonight, 7:34 p.m. The sunrise tomorrow, 8:43 p.m. The sunset tomorrow, 7:32 p.m. Tidal data, the golden peak for the afternoon and evening hours today and the morning hours of tomorrow. High tide, 5:27 p.m. at 6.12 feet. Low tide, 12:15 p.m. at 0.14 feet. High tide, 8:42 a.m. at 4.30 feet. Here are the buoy observations for 8 p.m. Pacific Daylight Time. An offshore buoy six wind north at 12 knots, pressure 1,021.2 millibars. An offshore buoy 59, wind north 10 knots, water temperature 66, pressure 1,017.2 millibars, sea 17, every 10 seconds. In Point Reyes buoy, wind west 4 knots, water temperature 68, pressure 1,015.3 millibars, sea 17, every 11 seconds. In buoy 13 at Bodega Bay, wind west at 10 knots, pressure 1,014.4 millibars, 12.5 feet, every 11 seconds. At Point Reyes, wave rider, buoy water temperature 63, sea of 9 feet, every 11 seconds. At San Francisco, buoy winds northwest 12 knots,

to avoid weather disturbing the ever turns of back on the ocean. Monitor local weather, surf and time forecast at www.weather.com.

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Thank you.

and the wind tore the shoe out.

Offshore 459, winds north at 8 knots. Water temperature 66. Pressure 1,017.5 millibars. Headpoint reads breeze. Winds west 2 knots. Water temperature 61. Pressure 1,014.

Little Harbor gets strong breezes are expected across the San Pablo, San Francisco, and Monterey Bays today into the beginning of next week. Long-period southerly swell will continue to impact the coastal waters through much of the upcoming week.

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14 to 15 seconds. 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Northwest 15 to 29 feet. 15 feet. Wave detail. Northwest 16 to 8 seconds. To south 4 feet at 14 seconds. San Francisco Water Forecast. In the deep water channel. Lake speeds of 3 to 5 feet at 10 seconds. Across the bar. Swell can be more than twice as high across the bottom surrounding waters. Waves are also more prone to break, particularly during strong ebb currents. Maximum ebb current of 2.6 knots at 11:32 p.m. Saturday and 1.3 knots at 1:25 p.m. Sunday. The coastal waters forecast from Point Pinos to Point Pipas runs about to 10 nautical miles. Small craft advisory in effect from Sunday morning through late Sunday night. For the rest of today, northwest wind is 10 to 15 knots. 5 to 6 feet wave detail. Northwest 5 feet in 10 seconds and south 3 feet in 16 seconds. Tonight, northwest wind is 10 to 15 knots. 5 to 6 feet wave detail. Northwest 5 feet in 9 seconds and south 3 feet in 16 seconds. Sunday, northwest wind is 10 to 15 knots. Rising to 15 to 20 knots in the afternoon. 5 to 6 feet wave detail. Northwest 5 feet in 8 seconds and south 4 feet in 15 seconds. Sunday night, northwest wind 15 to 20 knots. 5 to 7 feet wave detail. Northwest 5 feet in 7 seconds and south 4 feet in 15 seconds. Labor Day. Northwest wind 10 to 15 knots. 5 to 6 feet wave detail. Northwest 5 feet in 8 seconds and south 4 feet in 14 seconds. Coastal waters forecast from Kitchen Point to Point Pinos 10 to 16 nautical miles offshore for the rest of today. Northwest wind 10 to 15 knots, 6 to 7 feet wave detail. Northwest 5 feet at 10 seconds and south 5 feet at 16 seconds. Tonight, northwest wind 10 to 15 knots, 6 to 7 feet wave detail. Northwest 5 feet at 9 seconds and south 4 feet at 16 seconds. Sunday, northwest wind 10 to 15 knots, 6 to 7 feet wave detail. Northwest 5 feet at 9 seconds and south 4 feet at 16 seconds. Sunday night, northwest wind 15 to 20 knots, 6 to 7 feet wave detail. Northwest 6 feet at 8 seconds and south 4 feet at 15 seconds. Labor Day. Northwest wind 15 to 20 knots, 18 to 10 to 15 knots in the afternoon. 6 to 7 feet wave detail. Northwest 6 feet at 8 seconds and south 4 feet at 14 seconds. The offshore waters forecast for the following marine location. Point Arena to Pigeon Point between 60 nautical miles and 150 nautical miles offshore. Issued at 3, 11 p.m. Pacific Daylight Time. Tonight, north to northwest wind 5 to 10 knots, becoming north 10 to 15 knots. 7 to 8 feet. South, north to northwest, wind 5 to 15 knots. Sea 6 to 7 feet. Sunday night, north to northwest, wind 15 to 25 knots. Sea 6 to 8 feet. Monday, north winds 15 to 20 knots. Sea 7 to 8 feet. Monday night, north winds 15 to 25 knots. Sea 7 to 9 feet. Thursday, north winds 15 to 25 knots. Sea 7 to 9 feet. Tuesday night, north winds 10 to 20 knots, diminishing to 5 to 15 knots. Sea 6 to 8 feet. Wednesday, north winds 5 to 15 knots, becoming variable. Sea 6 to 8 feet. Wednesday night, north winds 5 to 10 knots. Sea 6 to 7 feet. Thursday, north to northwest winds less than 10 knots. Sea 6 to 7 feet. Thursday night, north to northwest winds 5 to 10 knots. Sea 6 to 7 feet. The offshore waters forecast.

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At buoy 13 near Bodega Bay, winds west at 10 knots. Pressure 1015.7 millibars. Swell 6 feet every 11 seconds. Point waves, wave rider, buoy water temperature 63. Seas 8 feet every 10 seconds. At San Francisco Bay, winds northwest at 14 knots. Pressure 1015.2 millibars.

13 Bay, winds west at 10 knots, pressure 1015.7

the rest of the Northwest with the

also more prone to breach, particularly during strong and turbulent.

Buoy 59 winds north of 2 knots.

the central California coast and bays, including the Monterey Bay, Greater Seattle, and Cordell Bay.

warped off debris, which is spending during strong entrance. Current of 2.6 knots at 11:32 p.m. Saturday and 1.3 knots at 1:25 p.m. Sunday.

airborne jet from Point Reyes to Pigeon Point out to 10 nautical miles. West of today, northwest wind 10 to 50 knots. Phase 3 to 5 feet. Wave detail, northwest 4 feet and 9 seconds to south 3 feet and 16 seconds. For tonight, northwest wind 10 to 50 knots. Phase 4 to 5 feet. Wave detail, northwest 4 feet and 9 seconds to south 3 feet and 16 seconds. For Sunday, northwest wind 10 to 50 knots. Phase 4 to 5 feet. Wave detail, northwest 4 feet and 8 seconds and south 3 feet and 16 seconds. For Sunday night, northwest wind 10 to 50 knots. Phase 4 to 6 feet. Wave detail, northwest 5 feet and 7 seconds and south 3 feet and 15 seconds. Labor Day, northwest wind 5 to 10 knots. Phase 3 to 5 feet. Wave detail, northwest 4 feet and 8 seconds and south 3 feet and 14 seconds. The coastal waters forecast from Pigeon Point to Pointino